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1: I haven't seen it at my Home Depot yet, but I know Tay is ready. Home Depot has rolled this out already. What is it? Is it too early? We'll talk about it in less than 10. iHeart Country House Party and Russell Dickerson. Worth your

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0: Rewind, last Friday night, I got to go to the Sphere in Vegas. And I was sending Tay these videos of Kenny Chesney's residency.
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1: 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It is the $1,000 Great American Fill-Up. 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So if you'd like free money, be here, all right? Hudson Westbrook. 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
1: iHeart Country House Party every Saturday night. Hang with all your favorite artists. Had some pretty big guests roll through recently. Tonight, hang with Riley Green. Hey, man, TV is going crazy for you right now between Marshalls. Obviously, you did the CMA Fest special. I can't even keep it all straight. You're doing The Voice. Why was this the right time for TV? I mean, there's an album on the way, too.
2: Well, I was just really needed some stuff to do. You know, I wasn't busy. So we tried to find some stuff. Man, I just, you know, when Yellowstone came out and what that did for the genre of country music, the Western lifestyle got so popular, and it really made country music popular everywhere. So when I got the opportunity to be on Marshalls, it was a no-brainer for me. Luke Grimes, who plays Casey in Yellowstone, and Marshalls is a great friend of mine. He was so great, and I was brand new to acting, so
1: yeah.
2: To have somebody there that's your buddy on those first few scenes to kind of, you know, I mean, and he's so talented in that world, and I'm trying to help him out a little bit in the country music world, and it happened with us sitting in this room writing, oddly enough. So, you know, that's how the best relationship start and a lot of the best songs is just from a couple of guys hanging out. You know?
1: Yeah, Riley Green hanging out. It's iHeart Country House Party. We got more with him after 11.
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The Pioneer Valley's number one for New Country, Kicks 100.9. New Country from Gavin Adcock is a part of your Saturday night. This is called Wanna Be. It's iHeart Country House Party. Ain't nothing.

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If you missed our interview with Hardy last week, that full podcast is up on our Instagram. The link is in the bio there. It's at iHeartCHP. You want to go check it out. Here's Eric Church.

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The program is called iHeart Country on the Verge. That's where we meet new artists first and introduce them to you. Love her music. So awesome. Meet Stella Lefty. This is Boston, and it's on iHeart Country House Party.

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1: Hey, so next Saturday night, apparently I'm kicked up out the studio.
2: Yeah, it's all girls weekend.
1: Boo.
2: What? I'm just kidding.
1: So for real, next week though, it's going to be big. We got a couple of special guests coming to hang out with Taze. Taze taking things over and
2: yeah, it'll be fun. We're going to have Lauren Elena join us and Ashley Cook.
1: Let's go. Why not?
2: It'll be fun.
1: It'll be a fun one. 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It all starts at 7 o'clock. Don't miss out.
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Pioneer Valley's Country Kicks 100.9. Early Sunday, welcome to it. How about we get the day going with some good news? I just happen to have some I'll share with you in two songs.

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The After Midnight Instagram looks much different than it did just a few weeks ago, but it's more than just the look. 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
1: So, Granger, you wanted to know where we was all from. So, yes, I'm in South Texas. I'm on my way to get my truck so I can spend the rest of my morning picking up garbage. Thank you. I appreciate your show. You're doing a great job. Love it.
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Pioneer Valley's Country, Kix 100.9. So what's something you wish was still done the old-fashioned way? Call me. We'll talk about this in two songs. I'll put you on the air. 866-607-8383. 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
1: Hey, this is Barbara out in Mesa, Arizona. 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Take care and God bless.
0: Thank you so much for that. 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

Pioneer Valley's Country Kicks 100.9. You know, when you gotta go, you gotta go. But in the middle of running a marathon? Yeah. Earl's gonna share this dumb criminal story with us next.

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Kix 100.9, Pioneer Valley's country. It was on this day that the bicycle became more than just a kid's mode of transportation. I'll explain in history coming up in two songs. 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
1: 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And Granger is bringing the soundtrack to your overnight. 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
1: Hey, Granger. This is Gary checking in from Artesia, New Mexico, out here in the oil fields working on the patch. Have a great night, brother.
0: Hey, thanks for listening to After Midnight, buddy. I really appreciate that.

0: 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It's Ann Hudson.
1: So Bunny XO was very public about her separation and divorce from Jelly Roll. In fact, she did an entire divorce episode podcast, and it abruptly got removed from the internet. So everyone was speculating, what's going on? Well, she finally explains.
2: I took it down because I realized I just don't want one of the hardest moments of my life to become a permanent headline.
1: Yeah.
2: I don't want to live in that.
1: I mean, look, that totally makes sense. Oh, well, this is fun. Megan Maroney has announced she's releasing a perfume called Calliope. It's inspired by the Greek muse of epic poetry and song. It comes in a cute pink heart-shaped bottle, and it has notes of jasmine, mineral musk, peach blossom, and pink peony. It's available for pre-order now and is expected to ship at the end of the month.
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So what do you think is something you do to lift your mood? Maybe you by telling us you could lift our mood. We'll talk about this in two songs, 866-607-8383.

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It may still be Saturday night where you are. I thank you for being here. Where are you listening right now? My number is 866-607-8383.

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1: Hey, Granger. Mike out of Social Circle, Georgia. We love what you do. I'm a truck driver for Around Atlanta. Keep doing what you do, man.
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1: Oftentimes, Earl reports on dumb criminals, but today, he's got a dumb rule. At least he thinks so. He'll be here to share next.

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1: 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Hang with us till sunrise here on After Midnight with Granger Smith.

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Early Sunday, welcome to it. How about we get the day going with some good news? I just happen to have some I'll share with you in two songs.

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1: Ann Hudson is about to jump on and share some Nashville news with us. 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
2: 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It's kind of a sad one. 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
3: The flag's still waving tonight because you're working. 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
6: Coming into the home stretch, one final hour of Sundays After Midnight starts right now. Welcome. I'm Granger Smith, your host. There are things that went down on this day in history I want to talk about coming up. Plus some Nashville news, recent things that have gone down in Nashville that Ann Hudson is going to catch you up with. All of this on this final hour. Thanks for being here.

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1: What happens after midnight? Stories get deeper. Songs hit harder. 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Thanks so much for being a part of the After Midnight.

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1: So Bunny XO was very public about her separation and divorce from Jelly Roll. In fact, she did an entire divorce episode podcast, and it abruptly got removed from the internet. So everyone was speculating, what's going on? Well, she finally explains.
2: I took it down because I realized I just don't want one of the hardest moments of my life to become a permanent headline.
1: Yeah.
2: I don't want to live in that.
1: I mean, look, that totally makes sense. Oh, well, this is fun. Megan Maroney has announced she's releasing a perfume called Calliope. It's inspired by the Greek muse of epic poetry and song. It comes in a cute pink heart-shaped bottle, and it has notes of jasmine, mineral musk, peach blossom, and pink peony. It's available for pre-order now and is expected to ship at the end of the month.
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It's the perfect companion on your way to church this morning. Nothing but worship music on Rise and Shine. 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

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Happy Sunday, everybody. Really glad you started your morning here with me on Mornings with Granger. 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After

0: 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Happy Sunday. Thanks for spending part of your weekend with me on Weekend Mornings with Granger.
1: 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It's iHeart Country On The Verge artist Stella Lefty. It's a dream come true to have my song on the radio. 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Here's my song, Boston. On a

0: guys, it's I Heart Country on The Verge artist Stella Lefty. 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

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Hey, good morning, y'all. It's Sunday. I'm glad you've got Mornings with Granger on this morning. Are you on the iHeartRadio app? Well, if you are, you could hit that talkback button and send me a message.

0: Kicks 100.9, Pioneer Valley's country. Oftentimes, Earl reports on dumb criminals, but today, he's got a dumb rule. At least he thinks so. He'll be here to share next.
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Pioneer Valley's Country Kicks 100.9. It was on this day that the bicycle became more than just a kid's mode of transportation. I'll explain the history coming up in two songs. Hang tight. Playing

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1: 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I really appreciate you starting your Sunday on Mornings with Granger. 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

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Tomorrow morning at 7 a.m., Joe Nichols is stopping by the studio. We'll talk about his biggest songs, Broken Heartsville, Tequila Makes Her Clothes Come Off. We'll talk about new music and more. And we'll do Tell Me Something Good every hour. Tomorrow morning on The Bobby Bones Show. Everybody.

0: 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Ann Hudson is coming up next with all the latest from Nashville. Ann, what's on your radar today?
1: Well, this is interesting, Granger. Did you see Jason Aldean dropped a bombshell about his family? I'll explain. Coming up in your Nashville news next. It was

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And another. 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

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So what do you think is something you do to lift your mood? Maybe you by telling us you could lift our mood. We'll talk about this in two songs, 866-607-8383.

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2: I'm Earl Dibbles Jr. I'm a country boy. I'm an honest boy, too, and crime don't pay. I got a story to prove it. There's a man running the Boston Marathon that was caught fertilizing someone's grass in the middle of a 26.2-mile run. The video posted online shows a participant walking to a remote corner of a resident's front lawn, pulling down his pants, and squatting. However, a few seconds into the video, someone walks down the home front path and takes notice of the party pooper. Yeah, I'm pretty sure that runner's not showing his face around them parts anytime soon. That's just dumb.
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1: 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Here's my song, Boston. On a

0: 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What is up? It is Johnny Wilde, Sunday morning.
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0: 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I'm Johnny Wild. 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
1: Hey, I know you hate how she looks moving on, but listen, you don't know her like I do.
0: I'm just saying. Johnny Wilde, Sunday morning. Thank you so much for listening.

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Did you hear about that girl that flooded her apartment doing a, quote, workout? I'll tell you what kind of workout it was, and you can hear some of the audio coming up here in about two songs. Stay here.

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1: 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Luke Combs has so many songs. I wonder what it's like for him to go to a store or be filling up at a gas station and, oh, that's me. That

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Tomorrow morning at 7 a.m., Joe Nichols is stopping by the studio. We'll talk about his biggest songs, Broken Heartsville, Tequila Makes Her Clothes Come Off. We'll talk about new music and more. And we'll do Tell Me Something Good every hour. Tomorrow morning on The Bobby Bones Show. We had a

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0: Kicks 100.9, Pioneer Valley's country. Well, that girl can sing. Alexandra Kay, she's got a following on social media of almost 9 million. And that's basically how she got discovered. She was doing these viral acoustic covers of 90s country hits. And now she's had a couple of singles, and that's awesome. Straight for the heart. I'm Johnny Wilde.
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After

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Bobby Bones here. Tomorrow morning at 7 a.m., Joe Nichols is stopping by the studio. We'll talk about his biggest songs, Broken Heartsville, Tequila Makes Your Clothes Come Off. We'll talk about new music and more. And we'll do Tell Me Something Good every hour. 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
1: It is Johnny Wilds, Sunday afternoon, whatever you're up to. I hope it's fun and memorable. Enjoy.

Kix 100.9, Pioneer Valley's country. 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I'm Johnny Wild. 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So I made it sound like

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Morgan Wallen, Kenny Chesney. Stephanie wants to hear Bailey Zimmerman. I'll get that for you in about three songs. Now it's John Morgan. This is called Kid Myself.

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Bobby Bones here. Tomorrow morning at 7 a.m., Joe Nichols is stopping by the studio. We'll talk about his biggest songs, Broken Heartsville, Tequila Makes Her Clothes Come Off. We'll talk about new music and more. And we'll do Tell Me Something Good every hour. Tomorrow morning.

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0: zoning. 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You love free money? Who doesn't? It's the best four-letter F word, right? Free, of course. And then money after that, you know what I mean. I'm Johnny. We got you tomorrow morning, 9 a.m. We'll start those keywords again for the $1,000 Great American fill-up. 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
2: 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Boston is a song I wrote when I was waiting on a guy who was picking me up. I couldn't stop thinking about him, and this is what I was feeling while I was waiting for him. Here's my song, Boston. On a train.

0: 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And that was my song, Boston.
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1: Kix 100.9, Pioneer Valley's country. And I don't know how you feel about the game Monopoly. It can be very competitive. My name's Mojo, and I am definitely a different person when I play Monopoly. This is exciting, though. Netflix is planning a Monopoly competition series. They're casting for it now, where contestants have a chance to win $2 million. I gotta find out where to sign up for that.

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Bobby Bones here. Tomorrow morning at 7 a.m., Joe Nichols is stopping by the studio. We'll talk about his biggest songs, Broken Heartsville, Tequila Makes Your Clothes Come Off. We'll talk about new music and more. And we'll do Tell Me Something Good every hour. 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
1: 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It's Mojo, and I want to hear about your weird or bizarre phobias. If there's something that everybody uses that you're a little afraid of, I want to hear about it. 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Are you serious?

0: Kicks 100.9. And thanks for having us on today. It's Mojo. I'm excited for September to get here. We'll have another chance to see Kenny Chesney and Lainey Wilson share the stage with superstars. Tell you how you can watch the next 15 minutes right here.
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It's Mojo with a sneak preview of what to expect when Kenny Chesney's on with our iHeartRadio Music Festival. 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

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Tomorrow morning at 7 a.m., Joe Nichols is stopping by the studio. We'll talk about his biggest songs, Broken Heartsville, Tequila Makes Her Clothes Come Off. 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And we'll do Tell Me Something Good every hour. 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

0: Millionaire Valley's country, Kix 100.9. My name is Mojo. Thanks for having us on. Now, we have free money ready for you. What are you going to do if you win $1,000?
1: Probably pay off some bills and have some play money for me and my wife.
0: There you go. Help you win the money. Give me 6 minutes. Details coming. We've been

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We're getting a lot of fun audio on our talkback mic, hearing about your weird phobias. You want to share yours? My name is Mojo. 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Some of these are bizarre, too. It's coming up here in the next 15 minutes.

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George Burge sent a text to Luke Bryan with this song. Luke said, I'm in. It's called Ride.